0: for more. You said it before. You wished I see the saint you were before.
1: Radio Wave. 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
1: 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Pour no flick in the Sprinter van. 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Matt Black Rover, a Batmobile. Yellow bone bitch, to the fuck on pills. Got a fake ass, but a head game real. She got me waiting, it's been 2 weeks. I could've been for about 10 freaks. Red bone, slim petite. Drop it.

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Dead flowers on the skyline. Hey, how is the wine, baby? What comes round's going round again. Now let me tell you about the dreams.

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Back to back. Wait, bring that back? Back to back. Back to back. Back to back. Back to back. Dropping hits on hits. Huh. 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Back to back. 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Dropping hits on hits, yeah. Back to back. This ain't just a nap. I'm Tom Hanks. 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

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You a pussy boy, we going bar for bar, like back to back. Back to back. Wait, bring that back?

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You really think the baby gravy got the time of day to even give a fuck? Damn, baby, this is stick up. You can see the bands in my pants like my dick up. 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Damn, see it and I cop it. We've been going back to back to back, never stop it.

0: 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Made in Britain, paid in Britain. Black British music.
1: Someone said that cab stopped suddenly and it all went downhill. I really...

0: 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Everybody do the same shit except for Jid. Now what the problem
1: look,
0: is?
1: I'm up when the sun down. 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

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When did it happen? Happiness. 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

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It's not all roses, no, we got more thorns than most for sure. 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Thank you, I say to the starlings in a supermarket car park. 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I never knew it, but I never knew I didn't know it. 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

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If I believe, dig it. You really didn't believe and talk about Jesus. They came to find out how tricky my sleeves is. 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He sees it all. Matrix.